0: In Color with Headlights on 103.7 KNRQ. Oh, it's good to have your first day of the week be a Friday.
1: That
0: works out beautifully. Hello and happy Friday to you. It is now past 5 o'clock, which means the weekend has arrived. Welcome to it, and also welcome to the Icky Life. I'm your host, Icky, broadcasting from Eugene, Oregon. I'm happy to be here out of my little hole that I've been in all week long. Sorry for my absence, or you're welcome for my absence. Could be either one. I'm not sure, but still happy to be back. Grateful to have you with me. JP in studio as well. Thanks for holding things down this week.
1: Yeah, buddy, it was fun.
0: You did a great job. I do really appreciate it. My health took me down and out this week, and I'm still not fully that back, but man, it's good to be in public.
1: Well, your face is back into regular proportions.
0: Yes.
1: Mostly, so that's looking great.
0: Yeah.
1: You're back on your feet.
0: Mm-hmm.
1: You're not like a horrible sweaty mess or anything like that. I think you're doing pretty good today.
0: Well,
1: not any more than usual.
0: Yes, you know there we go. Not more than usual. I'm always a little damp. That's just part of being me. But yeah, this was not a fun week by any means. So yeah, being out in public and feeling normal-ish again, definitely grateful for it.
1: So you planning on doing anything this weekend, or are you just going to hide out at home?
0: Both. I'm going to do some things, but I'm going to lay low as well. Like, don't hate me for this one. I think I'm going to go to a country concert tomorrow night. Yeah.
1: What?
0: Mm-hmm.
1: Shocked face.
0: Yeah, not my thing by any means, but it's at Autzen. It's going to be a big show. I haven't been to
1: it. Oh, it's at Luke Bryan, right?
0: It's something like that. Zach or Luke, I can't remember.
1: Zach Bryan and the Alabama Shakes.
0: That's the reason I'm going. Alabama yes. Shakes, do some people watching. Girls like to wear little shorts at those kind of concerts. That's not a terrible thing either, but then I'll probably peace out and go back home. It's basically across the street. Might as well go check it out.
1: You can walk to the
0: exactly.
1: show from there. Yeah.
0: So, that's it's about it for me.
1: Sounds fun.
0: What about you? Yeah, I know you are without the missus this weekend.
1: Yeah, I'm playing single dad, so I'm not doing much. I got to work a little bit tomorrow, and that's about it. I think the kids are going to go to the Lane County Fair this weekend.
0: So you're going to have... Oh, the fair! That's right. I forgot that was even happening.
1: Blue Oyster Cult going down tonight.
0: And you know what? It's actually... usually the fair is just scalding hot weather. This is a completely tolerable temperature to go to the fair. Forgot that was even happening. All right. Well, you got some things to choose from this weekend, but right now, let's get into some Nirvana. Smells Like Teen Spirit here on KNRQ.

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1: Hey, this is Matt Schultz from Cage the Elephant, and this is our new song, Beaches in Tennessee. It's your music plus.
0: Cage the Elephant's Matt Schultz on his vision for a future stadium tour.
1: Well, I think that we're definitely looking to the future to hopefully still grow as a band creatively. And yeah, it would be an incredible blessing for Cage to do a stadium tour of our own someday. I mean, that would be nuts. It's the dream. They won't

0: was Cage the Elephant, Beaches in Tennessee. It's
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15: A Better Life with Dr. Sanjay Gupta.
16: As a parent, when you send your kid off to school in the morning, you know that they're going to be learning, they're going to be spending time with their friends. But new study out of UCSF found adolescents are spending an average of 70 minutes of their school day on their phones. Now, some kids will say they need their phones to help with schoolwork, but this study found that they were spending the vast majority of their screen time on TikTok, Instagram, and Snapchat, not really apps that you're going to be turning to for homework help. Now, the study's lead author said, "Don't blame kids for using their phones at school. Teach them how to resist them." focus on what they'd get by putting them aside rather than what you're taking away. Explain how phones could hurt their academic performance, and also remind them of this. Nothing takes the place of real face-to-face friendships. I'm Dr. Sanjay Gupta, helping you live a better life.
17: 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That's why we're giving five winners $1,000 to spend on any of your back-to-school needs. Head to our website now to enter this national contest for your chance to win the back-to-school shopping spree.
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0: There have been some very interesting college courses invented throughout time, especially in the last few decades, where at least when I was growing up, we were told that if you do not go to college, you are going to be a worthless human being.
1: Right.
0: It's pretty much how we were raised. Not true.
1: Nope.
0: At all. I mean, for me, the worthless part might still be a factor, but still, it's not because I didn't go to college. So some of the ones I'm talking about, like the joy of garbage, which is being offered right now at Santa Clara University, which actually reviews what's through garbage and what humans are like, what we could do to try and minimize that garbage. Or there's numerous places across the country that have a class completely about Taylor Swift. The science, the business, the strategy, the social impact that she has.
1: I mean, that is actually not a bad class to take. If you're going to learn from anybody, the moves she's made in her career.
0: For marketing, business, in entertainment, anything like that. There's also, at UC Berkeley, a Philosophy of the Simpsons class.
1: I would take that class. It just sounds like fun.
0: Only analyzing social issues, some of the things that they've predicted in the past and how they may have done that. Was it a coincidence? Was it not? Things like that. And we have a new one brought to us, our friends at Arizona State University.
1: Oh,
0: those Sun Devils. I mean, low GPA? Come on in. We don't care. Now offering a social media influencer class.
1: Oh.
0: This is a credited class major that you can take at ASU.
1: You can major in social media influence, being
0: an influencer.
1: Wow.
0: I thought the point of becoming an influencer was so I didn't have to go to college. Because, right. I mean, if you watch some of the influencers, they don't seem to be all that educated.
1: And they're doing really well still.
0: Yeah. Like, I'm not sure why you'd want to go to, especially the Sun Devils.
1: This doesn't make sense to me.
0: At all. I'd rather go learn about The Simpsons or Taylor Swift, honestly. But if you, think of the practicalities of this, though, because you're going to learn a lot about social media and how to utilize it. And in this world today, that is a very, knowledgeable skill. Still. Feels a little bit like taking,
1: this is definitely a dump class.
0: Yeah.
1: It's got to be a dump class just for credits.
0: It's just another gym class or something like that. I just need that extra few credits to keep things rolling. Might as well do it where I can look at myself and take selfies all day long.
1: Sure.
0: That's what it feels like. But again, we're talking about the Sun Devils. Keep that in mind. It's Modest Mouse on KNRQ.

0: She's a butcher with a smile, cut me farther than I've ever been.
1: Everything in the world is just too freaking expensive.
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1: aware of it, but you know, you still got to get out, A, take care of things, and also have some fun occasionally just to make things worth it. 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

0: I already miss World Cup soccer.
1: Yeah.
0: We've gone back into the drought of sports, where there's just not much going on.
1: Well, there's still sports.
0: Yeah, there's still sports, but it's not exciting yet. I know we just got past the All-Star break for baseball, so it's going to ramp into the exciting part now.
1: Okay.
0: Other than that, I mean, what? I think the...
1: You've got Major League Soccer going on. Major League Soccer All-Star game is next week.
0: Again, the All-Star stuff. I don't want that. I want real gameplay.
1: All right. How about on July 31st, you've got Caitlin Clark and the Indiana Fever coming to Portland to play against the Fire.
0: Yeah, have fun. So, yeah, good
1: just
0: time.
1: Trying to give you some options.
0: No, I like it. Just that, you know, of the main sports, I'm going to miss it. And the World Cup brought a lot of excitement. Even you got into it, like, way more than I thought you would, too, where I think you watched
1: 80-something games.
0: 80-some matches throughout the entire process, which is impressive. Or do you miss it?
1: Yeah, I will admit, though, that I am trying to do better about keeping up with a little bit more soccer and League Soccer. Yeah, as a matter of fact, I didn't get to watch it, but I watched the game highlights of the Portland Timbers game a few days ago where they came back at the very end of the game to tie it up with Dallas before the game ended. And they've actually got a pretty decent team. Like, they're not terrible.
0: No, the Timbers have always been pretty good. They've won the Cup a couple times. But going to a Timbers matchup, Providence, is a lot of fun.
1: That I'd like to do.
0: They know how to party. My sister's a season ticket holder, so I've gone up with them a few times. Definitely worth going to see a Timbers game. Are you trying to get into soccer entirely, or just, you know, keep tabs on MLS?
1: I want to get a little bit more into soccer because it is so much fun, and it can be, for what can be a really boring-looking game, it is tremendously exciting.
0: There's an incredible amount of drama, and I think the World Cup kind of showed Americans how fun it can be. I think you just got to pick a Premier League team. You got to just pick one. And
1: pick
0: go
1: a
0: with
1: Premier
0: it.
1: League team.
0: Pick a Premier League team, and that's going to get you more invested.
1: Okay.
0: For sure. So there's a ton to pick from. Look through the 25 or so and figure out what it's going to be. I think it's 21. 21. And just pick one.
1: Okay.
0: Chelsea's mine.
1: Chelsea.
0: So maybe not that one, so we can have some rivalry.
1: All right.
0: Yeah. But for now, it's Friday. Let's get the hell out of here.
1: All right. Yeah.
0: It's been such a long week for me. One day.
1: Yeah, I don't want to hear that. It's time for me to leave.
0: You
1: can stay here.
0: I would have much rather have been here than I was all this week. Trust me. I don't like being down and out. That was not fun. But we will be back next week with your chance to win a trip to go see My Chemical Romance.
1: Sweet.
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11: Back in 2019, I made a documentary for HBO called One Nation Under Stress. And what was true then is still true now. Money and financial problems are consistently ranked as the number one cause of stress in the United States. And a brand new study out of the Mayo Clinic found that worrying about money may age the heart even faster than traditional risk factors. Unlike an acute stressor, such as a short-term work deadline or a brief illness, financial strain is often chronic and ongoing. And because money affects so many aspects of daily life, financial stress can be difficult to escape. Even so, financial stress does not mean you're doomed. It just means you need to double down on the things you know are good for heart health: diet, exercise, sleep, and of course, not smoking. I'm Dr. Sanjay Gupta, helping you live a better life.
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25: 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Body weight workouts, when you do them the right way, can be really effective. Strength and conditioning specialist Dana Santis told us, with body weight training, you create progressive overload by changing joint angles, adding instability, or choosing more challenging variations of the same exercise. Two other factors driving progressive overload are time under tension and muscular fatigue. That means the amount of time your muscles are engaged during a movement, the slower the movement, the harder it will be until you reach the point where you can't do another rep with good form. You want to stop before you collapse. Also, remember this, pay attention to your breath. So important. Breathe out when you exert force. I'm Dr. Sanjay Gupta, helping you live a better life.
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0: We here at the Pacific Northwest Marathon want to remind you there's a health crisis in America. 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The Pacific Northwest Marathon is in Harrisburg, Oregon, Saturday, September 19th. 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
1: Hey, this is Matt Schultz from Cage the Elephant. This is our new song, Beaches in Tennessee. It's your music. Plus.
0: Cage the Elephant's Matt Schultz on whether he thought the band would last as long as they have.
1: You always have those dreams and those hopes to be doing this for your whole life. I definitely didn't see myself doing anything else. But I think that the reality is so much more enriching than what the imagination can come up with. All of the amazing people that we've met over the years, the incredible experiences. It's been a blessing, to say the least, and we definitely want to and do see ourselves doing this for the rest of our lives.

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6: I read this interesting story the other day, which was written by a colleague of mine, about why so-called, quote, admin nights are the new book club for busy adults. Now, I learned this is a term coined by journalist Chris Collin, who wrote about this life hack in the Wall Street Journal. An admin night is when people come together for a night, a fun night, while holding one another accountable to an assignment. The ones usually considered back burner tasks, the ones that you've been putting off. The person you choose to do an admin night with matters a lot, because that's your accountability partner. That's what one person told us. People love the social aspect because it can bring these boring tasks to light, make them feel more fun, and where you go matters as well. You need to have enough space and hopefully not too many distractions. And again, don't forget to leave some time for fun. I'm Dr. Sanjay Gupta, helping you live a better life.
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